if you carry on abusing, you'll be robbed from us. I refuse to lose another friend to drugs. Just come home.

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reminiscing on those past days. 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I heard you moved to Austin, got an apartment and settled down. And every once in a while, I start texting, write a paragraph.

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till September. 'Cause music is my best friend. Won't you tell her to water the flowers? 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